0: Radio Città Fucicolo e la storia continua.
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I bought you champagne, but now you wanna whine. It's a real pain, just make

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I'm gonna make out I'm not doing it, but in reality, I am. The one thing they don't tell ya, if you get anywhere with an idea, it's a trail of cheesy bastards that come straight after you. Like, here, I'm not punching down, just gonna remove you from the equation. I'm gonna get rid quick, like tattoos on Pete Davidson. It's alright, I mean, so fucking what?